0: Now Nelson Velasquez. Velasquez, 0 for 3 with a strikeout. Playing in his 15th game with the Cardinals, he has 10 hits, 6 runs scored, 2 doubles, 2 home runs, 6 RBIs. His home runs and RBIs have been against left-handed pitching. Let's see if he can put a charge into one. He hits 7 while playing in 40 games with Memphis. A swing and a miss, and he was trying. That was a hanger of a breaking ball just out of the strike zone, but no contact for Nelson Velasquez, who has played with the Cubs, Kansas City, and the Cardinals in the big leagues. On the stretch, Brett takes a look to first. His pitch taken high.
1: Early look at him, he may be one of those guys that can pitch up, even though he doesn't have the high velo, 97, 98, but the ball spins so much that it's just tough to pick up and tough to hit. It's got that hop to it.
0: Bratt with the kick, his pitch, a swing and a miss.
1: Back in my era, Sid Fernandez was like that. Jim Deshays, the Cubs broadcaster, was like that. They didn't throw particularly hard, but when the ball was up in the zone, you just couldn't hit it. I thought Anthony Reyes was like that as a Cardinal, a right-handed version of that.
0: One ball, two strikes on right-handed batting Nelson Velasquez. From the stretch, the pitch, foul ball straight back. Herrera walked with one out, and he's over at first base with two outs. Velasquez puts the right foot down near the back line of the batter's box. He really tore it up in spring training but didn't make the team, and then, as I mentioned, played in 40 games with Memphis. The pitch to him. Slider down and in. Two balls, two strikes. Brett hit one batter in 44 and a third innings at AAA. Came close to Velasquez right there. Off to a lead at first, Ivan Herrera, the 2-2 pitch with two outs. Outside, and that's being challenged. Moreno challenging. And if it's overturned, that's the end of the first inning. It's outside.
2: The call is confirmed. The count is 3-2.
0: One challenge remaining for Arizona for the next 8 1/3 innings. Or let's say 7 1/3.
1: Even better.
0: 3-2. The runner will go at first. Herrera takes the lead. Brad from the belt. The runner takes off. The pitch is swung on, and there's a high fly ball in the park. The center fielder waits for it to come down. Tommy Troy makes the catch in left center. The Cardinals stranded one. The Diamondbacks two. We go to the second. No score.
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0: 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He has ended both at bats so far for the Diamondbacks. We're going to the bottom of the second, nothing, the D-backs and the Cardinals.
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0: I don't know, Ricky. I think Jose Fermin is good for two base hits tonight.
7: All right. So he's your pick to click.
0: He's my pick to click. Three for his last 11 with a couple of RBIs, and he takes strike one from Mitch Brett.
7: I'm going to go a different route today. I'm going to go with Mason Wynn. You mentioned his seven-game hitting streak. He's on the on-deck area, and he's a guy that really can hit, take a lefty the other way, I think, really well.
0: The pitch to Fermin. He looks at a strike. Borderline call, and that goes to Brett. On a hanger of a slurve ball, as they call it up on the screen on the big board.
7: When's the last time Jim Jackson went out on a limb and picked somebody to click? What's going on over there, Jim?
0: He took all the rest. There's a fastball away. One ball, two strikes on the Cardinal third baseman tonight for Mean.
7: He's going to go with Nupar. So all three of our pick to clicks are this inning.
0: Ground out, walk, strikeout, fly out. The first inning of the big leagues for Mitch Brett. Now he faces Fermin in inning number two. Fermin leans in and has to get out of the way of an inside fastball. Fastball clocked at 91. Two balls, two strikes. Fermin is playing in his 45th game this year, hitting .266 and takes a batter's timeout. He has two home runs, 14 runs batted in. Fermin deep in the batter's box, holds the bat down on the knob. The kick and the pitch. Fermin fouls it back to the screen. He was waiting on the slow curveball.
7: I hope folks were able to hear our pregame interview with Anouk Karuna-Rotney, who was just elevated in his position here as the president of baseball business, basically, with the Cardinals. And, of course, we're going to have Bill DeWitt III on with us during the broadcast tonight.
0: So he's been named chief executive officer. The pitch outside. The count 3-2 on Fermin.
7: Nice announcement of that today to all the local media, and glad that Anouk was able to join us and Bill.
0: So Bill will be along in the fifth inning. A 3-2 pitch coming up here for the Cardinal leadoff batter in the second, and it's low for ball four.
7: Click, click, click, John.
0: A partial click.
7: Well, I'll take a walk anytime.
0: That's a leadoff base runner. The second walk given up by Brett, bringing Mason Wynn to the plate. That's like the term in basketball. I hear play-by-play announcers say the shot is partially blocked. How is it partially? It's either blocked or it's not.
7: Yeah.
0: Well, that was partially.

0: The time he's going to hit the big fly. The Cardinals have a 1-0 lead in the third. And the pitch to Jordan Walker is hammered up the middle for a base hit. Well, it's not a big fly, but it was a línea for sure. A liner into the center field area, and Troy gets it in. And the Cardinals have a base runner with two outs. That had to be 100 off the bat. And I'm waiting to see. Exit velocity 107. It sounded that fast. Imagine that, 107 miles an hour. Nelson Velasquez is playing left field today. The Cardinals going heavy with a right-handed lineup. The D-backs doing the same thing against the Cardinals. First pitch to Velasquez is grounded foul. That scatters the dugout on the third base side. The only left-handed batter in the lineup for the Cardinals, there's two of them, J.J. Weatherholt and Lars Nootbaar, everybody else right-handed. And on the other side, they have three switch hitters, but of course they're all batting right-handed against Libertor. And their lefty, their lone lefty, is Corbin Carroll, who's playing right field, and he's good. One strike count to Velasquez is grounded towards short, and Perdomo has it, flips to second, and the Cardinals are retired. They pick up a hit, they're second, they strand a runner, they're third, and we go to the fourth, and the Cardinals lead 1-0.
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0: 1-0 Cardinals, top of the fourth inning. Breaking ball gets away from Matthew Libertor. Misses high and in to Corbin Carroll, who he struck out his first time with a runner aboard. Carroll has hit left-handers well. 384 average, and he takes a strike from Matthew, who has allowed two hits. They were both in the first inning. Perdomo, a little flare to right, and Gabriel Moreno stuck out his bat and also flared one to right. Those are the two hits. The 1-1 pitch is hit on the ground left side past a diming Fermin into left field. Just an inside-out swing by Carroll. He finds a hole, and the Diamondbacks have their leadoff runner on, down by one here in the fourth inning. And it'll be Moreno to bat for the second time. 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Again, that's Black Heritage Day on Sunday, June 28th. Don't want to miss that. Cardinals hoping for a double play. Moreno got his first hit against Liberty.

0: Bullpen, a no-doubter for Ketel Marte, back-to-back home runs, and Libby has now given up 17 home runs this year, and this has been a nightmare of an inning for him. It's now 6-1 Arizona. Ketel Marte with his 13th of the year, followed Groover, who had the first of his entire big league career. Next batter takes strike one. That's Geraldo Perdomo. He's the ninth batter to come to the plate this inning. Well, don't count out the Cards just yet. They have been very good at coming back. I know it's a big hill, but I'm not doubting it as a possibility.
1: Well, don't make the hill any taller.
0: No. 1-1 the count to Perdomo, who's 1-for-2 today. The inning has just caved in on Matthew Liberatore. The 1-1 pitch. First three innings, just two scratch singles against him. He had three strikeouts. Nothing really hit hard.

0: really hit hard. Line drive by Marte to Mason Wynn. Somewhat hit hard. But this inning, a different story. There's a ground ball to Wynn, who's over and gets it. His throw is on time to get Perdomo, but a tough inning for the Cardinals. A six-run top of the fourth inning. It'll be Fermin to lead things off when we come back. 6-1 Arizona.
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0: New pitcher for the Diamondbacks as we move to the bottom of the fourth inning. It's Ryan Thompson, a right-hander. He replaces Mitch Bratt, who made his major league debut, and I'd say a pretty successful one. Three innings, two hits, one run allowed, that's it. And had three strikeouts of Cardinal batters, and it'll be Fermin, first one to face Thompson, who was up yesterday, didn't come in. He's a sidewinder, and he delivers one from low three quarters, and it's strike one to the Cardinal third baseman Fermin. So the hill is, decent enough. 6-1 Arizona, as they've now out-hit the Cardinals 7-2. No action in the Cardinals' pen, so it looks like Libby's going back out for the fifth inning. They really need him to. Thinking about the way that can mess up your bullpen for a while, but Libby with 75 pitches through four innings. At least need to get him through five. Fermin walked and scored his first time, and he lines that one into center field for a hit. All right, that's a start. One step at a time when you climb that big hill. There's a base hit for Fermin. Let's pause right here for Station ID on the Cardinals Radio Network, powered by Graybar.
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0: It is Mason Wynn at the plate. He flied out to right his first time, and he takes a sweeper for a called strike one from Thompson. I would think Thompson would be almost impossible to hit. I mean, somebody's hitting him, although he's got a pretty good ERA, 2.73. He throws from so far behind a right-handed batter. Next delivery is grounded to the right side. Base hit for Mason Wynn. Fermin's going to stop at second base, and Fermin and Wynn are now the base runners, and there's Mason Wynn getting that hit to the right side of the field again.
6: Well, you talked about that against the lefty, Mitch Bratt, but he was able to do that on a pitch out over the plate facing Ryan Thompson. And if you say hello, big guy, to Thompson, you're right. 6'5", 210.
0: 6'5", 210, but he throws it as if he's a 5'5", 210.
6: Well, he throws it like he's right on top of home plate. Went to college at Campbell.
0: That low arm angle, though, that's just a different deal.
6: And in college, he was

0: selection varies by location.
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4: It's Jonathan Loaisiga, a right-hander, coming on the pitch, facing the Cardinals in the bottom of the sixth inning, and Jimmy Crooks will be leading off. Left-handed batter against the right-handed reliever for the D-backs. After right-hander Ryan Thompson worked two innings, one run on two hits, he struck out two and threw a wild pitch. Crooks had an RBI hit in the ninth inning in the 4-3 loss last night.

0: hard to get back.
1: They really are. 2-1 pitch coming up. It's on its way, and it's grounded inside the bag, down the line, into left field. This is going to be another double for Gurriel. Back-to-back doubles. Troy, then Gurriel Jr., and it's now 8-2 Arizona. That was just perfectly placed. And 10 hits now. He got a changeup and grounded it just inside the third base bag. And Ildemaro Vargas bats. Every Diamondback now has a hit. I had to check myself in the middle of that sentence, but it is true. So they have 10 hits, but everybody's got at least one. As a pitch is almost by Vargas, who lines that foul down the left field line. So Groover has one. Vargas has one. Gurriel has one. Tommy Troy has two. And everybody in the top of the order all with one. Home runs by Marte and Groover in this game. 8-2 Arizona. Next pitch is a called strike. That one had a little mad to it. A little extra mile per hour there. 95 is what he threw it, and the extra mad made it 96. I hit a couple of tee shots like that today with a little mad in it. The 0-2 pitch is hit towards the right side. Diving play by Weatherholt. He gets up and throws him out as it's scooped at first base by Burleson. That was a terrific play by Weatherholt. He just saved a run, and that young man does not stop playing. That was outstanding. And we go to the seventh inning stretch presented by Spectrum, built for big moments, here for St. Louis, 8-2 Arizona.
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1: Pitcher number four for the Diamondbacks is right-hander Taylor Clark. He'll face Nootbaar, Jordan, and Burleson in the bottom of the seventh inning. Nootbaar is 0-2. He's grounded out and struck out, and he takes a pitch low for a ball. The seventh inning stretch, by the way, was presented by Spectrum. It's internet, mobile, and streaming TV, and it's all from one place. 8-2 Diamondbacks. Bratt, Thompson, Loaisiga, and now Clark, and it's strike one at the knees, 1-1 now, the count on Nootbaar. It was Jim Jackson's pick to click. Cardinals need to do a lot of clicking here in the seventh inning. Trailing by

0: 6. Only 4 hits for St. Louis. There's a little looper on the right side of the infield, and it's caught on a half hop, and they throw out the hustling Nootbaar. And that was a nice play by Vargas. He tried to convince the second base umpire he caught it in the air, but he didn't. So he throws out Newt. And Blaze Jordan will bat. 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Jordan has doubled and had a sacrifice fly in this game, so a good day. And he grounds this one to short. Not well hit. He was jammed on that, and he's out as Perdomo throws him out. That's 2 ground ball outs, and Clark's making this look easy here in the 7th inning. Loaisiga pitched a scoreless 6th. Brian Thompson went 2 innings in relief of the starter, Mitch Bratt, who was making his Major League debut. He went 3, giving up just 1 run. Cardinals scored in the 2nd and in the 4th. Arizona scored 6 runs in the top of the 4th and 2 more in the 7th. And we're going to see Justin Brule in the 8th inning. So Graceffo's done. An inning and 2/3 for him. I'm assuming he's done. Maybe not. Might have one more batter. Swing and a miss by Burley. See if Burley can extend that on-base streak with a knock here. We're getting close to the top of the hour. We'll see if Burley can get on to keep this inning going. There's a pitch, a called strike, quickly 0-2. Final game against the Diamondbacks is tomorrow in this series, at least. Zach Gallen and Michael McGreevy. Pregame at 5:50. Our first pitch at 6:45 tomorrow. The 0-2 pitch is hit down the third baseline. Base hit for Burley. A 2-out single the other way. He has now been on base in 23 straight games. And that is a vintage Alec Burleson base hit the other way. And it brings in J.J. Weatherholt. He got a changeup, maybe a splitter, hit it off the end of the bat, but hit it right past Arenado down the third baseline. We'll see if J.J. can keep it going. For Herrera, who's in the on-deck circle. Herrera took a spill earlier, but he's still in this game. There's a strike delivered to J.J. Herrera was trying to beat out a hit and missed the first part of the bag and then tripped over it with his other foot, and he went sprawling past the bag, just hustling, trying to get a hit. Cardinals haven't had many of them. They have 5, including Burley, who's the runner at first. The pitch to J.J. is in the dirt. 1-1. Taylor Clark in his 2nd stint with the Diamondbacks. I'd like to give the Tarps Off people something to cheer about here. They've done their roll call. They've done all their cheering. They're doing their part. Move to first, and Burley's back. I promise you he's not stealing. Down 8-2. Don't see it happening. That's probably a pitcher that just wanted to change his mind and throw a different pitch to Weatherholt. The 1-1 pitch, here it comes. That's grounded to the right side. That pitch worked because it's going to get him out. He's out 4-3, and we are off to the 8th inning. John will have the play-by-play the rest of the way. Cardinals trailing in this one through 7 by a score of 8-2.
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0: outside from Brule. Brule has thrown 21 pitches. Number 22 coming up here on 1-0 to the former Cardinal, Nolan Arenado. He checks his swing and takes ball too low. Two balls, no strikes. We've hit one of those games, Ricky, where the Cardinals have had some fast innings.
1: Yep.
0: And the Diamondbacks have had some rather long ones.
1: Yep, agreed. You get those every once in a while.
0: A run in, two on, two outs, a swing and a miss. Arenado couldn't hold up on the sweeper down and in. 2-1. Arenado at 35 years old. Right-handed batter, left-handed pitcher. Brule, the third pitcher of the night for the Cardinals. Wheels and deals. Down and in, 3-1. Arenado out of El Toro High School, Lake Forest, California. Another pretty good third baseman in the big leagues, Chapman.
1: Oh, yeah.
0: Was a teammate of Nolan Arenado's. 3-1 with two down. The runners lead at first and second. Brule's pitch. Arenado swings and misses. Off-speed pitch. Produces strike two, 3-2 on Arenado. The runners will go at first base. Perdomo at second base. Ketel Marte. Arenado takes the batter's timeout. Arenado drafted in the second round by the Rockies in 2009. The 59th overall pick out of El Toro High School.
1: Fast math, just looking at the pitches in this game, the Cardinals have thrown at least 40 more pitches than the Diamondbacks have.
0: The runner's going on 3-2. Arenado fouls it off to the right. And that's because the Diamondbacks have done just that, fouling off several two-strike pitches, extending at bats. Nolan Arenado back in the batter's box, deep left field for Lars Nootbaar. Vermeen plays in some and toward left center.
1: Make it 55 pitches more.
0: The runners go, no, a wheel around, and they took a step but went back, going back to second base Marte with Brule looking him back.
1: Think about that, John, 55, that's half a game.
0: It is.
1: They've thrown a half a game more pitches in this game than the Diamondbacks have.
0: And we're in the top of the eighth inning, a lengthy top of the eighth. A run in, the runners go, the pitch is swung on and missed. Crooks digs it out of the dirt and tags Arenado out. But a walk, a leadoff walk, turns into a run. We head to the bottom of the eighth, all Arizona tonight, 9-2.
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4: Changes in the outfield. Nathan Church stays in to play center. Vermeen goes from center back to left field. And from left field to right, Lars Nootbaar with Walker out of the game. Here is Tommy Troy, a swing and a miss, facing Brühl in the ninth inning with the Diamondbacks leading 9-2. Vermeen, Wynn, and Nootbaar coming up for the Cardinals in the ninth inning. A single, a double for Troy, who hits a foul ball that rolls off to the right over by the tarp. Two strikes on the right-handed batter as a single RBI run scored, a double RBI, and another run scored, 2 out of 4. Lourdes Gurriel Jr. is on deck, and then Ildemaro Vargas.
5: Cardinals have issued 6 walks in this game. Aside from the hits that the Diamondbacks have, that has not helped the cause.
4: There's a pitch up and away for a ball. Here's Brühl. He works out of the stretch with nobody on, and the 1-2 pitch. Fouled off. The count stays 1-2. 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Michael McGreevy tomorrow against Zach Gallen. Both pitchers come in 3-6. And we're on the air at 5:50. 6:45 first pitch. Here's a curve low for a ball, 2-2 on Tommy Troy. The left field corner completely unguarded by Vermeen. He's playing over in left center. The pitch is lined to center field. Church puts it away, puts the glove up, catches that head high. One out for Lourdes Gurriel Jr. Well, things were moving right along through 3 for Matthew Libertor.
5: They sure were.
4: Then a single by Corbin Carroll got the line moving, and 9 men came to bat, 6 runs scored.
5: Walked the first or the next batter after the base hit, then it just kind of got worse after that, especially with 2 outs. 3 extra base hits with 2 outs.
4: Curveball doesn't curve enough. Ball 1 up and away to Lourdes Gurriel Jr. Gurriel ground out, pop out, pop out, and an RBI double, his 6th double of the year, his 16th RBI. He takes a strike on the outside corner. 1 ball, 1 strike. 9-2, Arizona out hitting the Cardinals 11-5, and the Cardinals have the game's only error. The 1-1 pitch by Brühl. Gurriel hits it hard into center field. That's a base hit. He is 2-for-5. Now Vargas comes to bat.
5: 12 hits plus 6 walks, a lot of base runners, plus an error.
4: And Vargas tonight has a double, a walk, a run scored, and 2 runs batted in. Weatherholt took a hit away from him with a diving play to end the 7th inning.

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9: The Cardinals dropped a 9-4 decision to the Arizona Diamondbacks as the D-backs outhit them 12-8. A six-run fourth inning was the big inning for Arizona, and the woes continue for Matthew Liberatore.
10: Yeah, they really do. Honestly, if you think about the four runs the Cardinals scored, there are times where you should win when you score four runs on eight hits, but not when your starting pitcher has a rough day, and that happened again, unfortunately, for Libby. That's four starts now in the month of June that have been really rough for him. A six-run fourth inning, and he looked so good the first three innings. It's a little bit of a mystery, frankly, to me, probably to others, you know, kind of how it spins away so quickly for him, and it really did spin in that fourth.
9: Did it ever. They batted around, including back-to-back home runs. The first major league home run for Lou James Gruber, a two-run shot, followed by Ketel Marte's 13th home run of the year to cap off a six-run, five-hit ball game. Now, Michael McGreevy, it's up to him to be the stopper here to give the Cardinals a split in this four-game series. But for the month of June, Michael is 0-2 with a 4.30 ERA through four starts, and he has given up four home runs, covering 23 innings.
10: Yeah, not the best month for him either, although, you know, you think about a 4 ERA, that's, you know, not the worst ERA of the Cardinal pitchers at this point in the month of June, but, you know, he needs to kind of have a bounce-back thing. We said that about Libby. We thought he was bouncing back the first three innings, but McGreevy's going to have to go, obviously, deeper than that and avoid the big inning, avoid the big fly, and hold down this Diamondback offense.
9: McGreevy has not had a victory since he posted back-to-back wins May 2nd and May the 8th against Los Angeles and at San Diego.
10: Yeah, the 3-6 record is a little misleading for him because he did not get much run support in the month of May. I mean, terrible run support, and more than any Cardinals starter. So, yes, that matters. You're still in charge of trying to win every game that you go out in the pitch. He would say the same thing. No doubt he would say the same thing. But I think if we look at the kind of run support that he had, Brant Brown telling me that other day, he said, "You know, we got to get McGreevy some runs." He said that to his hitters while we were on the road because he knows that he has not been getting enough of them.
9: 9-4, the Diamondbacks beat the Cardinals. The play of the game is presented by Marriott St. Louis Grand. Book your Grand Slam Cardinals ticket package. Do that now, and we'll hear the play when we come back.
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0: tough one tonight for the Cardinals as they lose to the Arizona Diamondbacks 9-4. After the Cardinals took game one of the series, the Diamondbacks have come back with wins in games two and three. The Cardinals were up by a 1-0 score in the top of the fourth inning, and that's when Matthew Liberatore allowed six Arizona runs, a couple home runs in that top of the fourth, and we didn't know it then, but that was all that the Diamondbacks would end up needing. Again, 9-4, the final score. Welcome in. This is the Mercy Cardinals postgame show here across the Cardinals Radio Network. We've got a lot to get to here. We are going to hear from Cardinals manager Oliver Marmol. We'll try to get some reaction from the clubhouse. Up next, we'll go back through the game with the highlights. 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

night at the yard for the Cardinals. They lose to the Arizona Diamondbacks. Final score, once again, 9-4. Welcome in, or welcome back, and I should say it is the Mercy Cardinals postgame show across the Cardinals radio network. Let's go back through the game with the highlights. The pitching matchup, Matthew Liberatore starting for the Cardinals. It is Mitch Bratt making his major league debut, making the start for the Diamondbacks. Liberatore would give up two hits, nothing more in the first inning as he was able to get out of it. In the second inning, does not allow a base runner, and then in the bottom of the second, Cardinals get on the board. Jose Fermin leads the inning off with a walk. He then steals second with one out. A ground ball off the bat of Lars Nootbaar moves Fermin over.

0: against Taylor Clark, who was on to pitch for Arizona. In the eighth inning, Justin Brule on to pitch for the Cardinals. He would give up one run, a leadoff walk to Lou James Groover. He would move to second on a Ketel Marte base hit. Then a fielder's choice and an error on Blaze Jordan, where everybody is safe. Corbin Carroll strikes out swinging before Moreno hits a sacrifice fly. It scores Groover, and it makes it a 9-2 game. Game gets to the ninth inning. Cardinals down by 7 runs. Again, they do find a little bit of something in the ninth inning, as the leadoff hitter in the ninth is Jose Fermin.
1: Jameson's pitch and a high fly ball hits a deep left field. That is gone! A home run for Jose Fermin.
0: So he gets the Cardinals back to 9-3. A Mason Winn ground out, and then it's Lars Nootbaar.
1: Arenado's playing like a shortstop off the third baseline, and there's a drive. Hit to deep center field. That might go. And it is off the wall. Barroso couldn't catch it. Nootbaar is on his way to third, and he's there with one out. That came close to getting out of here.
0: And that would bring up Blaze Jordan.
1: The 1-1. A swing and a hit to right center field, scoring Nootbaar. A 3-RBI night for the rookie Blaze Jordan. And it's 9-4, Arizona.
0: But that's as close as the Cardinals would get. They end up losing by that 9-4 score. Diamondbacks go to 41-39 with the win. Cardinals drop to 42-36. Winning totals for Arizona. They score their 9 runs on 12 hits, no errors. They leave 9. For St. Louis, 4 runs, 8 hits, 1 error. They leave 6 on base. The winning pitcher, Thompson, 3-1. Liberatore, the loss. He drops to 3-5. Home runs for the Diamondbacks. Groover, his first. Marte, his 13th for the Cardinals. Fermin hits his third. Game goes 2 hours and 54 minutes. 22,376 tickets sold at Busch Stadium tonight. Cardinals lose to Arizona 9-4. The postgame comments of Cardinals manager Oliver Marmol on the way next on the Cardinals Radio Network, powered by Graybar.
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0: and I always try and treat it that way and just take the game one pitch at a time.
1: Just the nature of their lineup, not a whole lot of swing and miss there. I mean, how does that just kind of play into the approach against them?
0: I'm sorry, can you ask that one more time?
1: Just their lineup, not a whole lot of strikeouts on that side. I mean, just how does that kind of play into the way you're approaching them?
0: Yeah, I knew I was going to have to fill it up today. I knew I was going to have to be creative in how I got ahead of guys, and I thought I did a pretty good job of that. But, you know, that's a really good lineup over there.
2: Is there any commonality in sort of the beginning that you've had in a couple of these starts? I mean, I'm sure it's something you guys have looked at and tried to break down. Is there anything you guys have found so far?
0: Clearly not yet. That's kind of what we've been talking through. That's what I was just talking to PD about before you guys walked up. There's not necessarily a common denominator. The ways that I'm getting beat each time in that inning are different. I'm sure at some point we will find that common denominator, and, you know, I'm hungry to do that because I'm tired of pitching like this, and I believe that I'm better than what I've done over the past month for sure. As of right now, it's still an unknown, something we're going to figure out.
1: A lot of what you said, I mean, what you described there about feeling like you're even better than what the results say, what are some of the things you feel like you're kind of pointing that are making you feel like that?
0: Yeah, getting ahead of guys. I'm landing both breaking balls. My shapes, my velo is really good. I feel good about the way that I'm moving. I'm executing at a high level. It's just the problem lies within those pitches that I'm not perfect executing, and sometimes I'm getting burnt on pitches that I do execute too. So it's a little mixture of both, and you know, it's just unfortunate that it's all happening in one inning like that.
3: That is Matthew Liberatore speaking with the media. Appreciate him after a tough night. He's a stand-up guy, and he stands up and talks through what is going on for sure, but still a tough night for him. No way to spin it. That six-run fourth was a really, really tough night for him. This Friday night, make sure to join us in person for Friday Night Live at Cardinals Nation across the street from Busch Stadium inside of Ballpark Village. It's going to be Ricky Horton, Mike Claiborne hosting, and I believe Jeff Supon's going to be there. I also heard a rumor Brad Thompson might be there as well, a couple former teammates. So that's going to be coming up on Friday night. We'll have it for you right here across the Cardinals Radio Network, but always love for folks to make their way over to Cardinal Nation, get a good drink, get yourself some good food, and enjoy the evening. That's going to be coming up on Friday night. Cardinals lose to the Diamondbacks 9-4 the final. We'll preview the series finale. That's next. This is the Mercy Cardinals postgame show on the Cardinals Radio Network, powered by Graybar.
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0: Riley Green and Ella Langley, Don't Mind If I Do, on your Real Country Wednesday night. My name is Al Farvel. Here's a scary thought for anybody who commutes by car. Half of your body will end up looking older than the other half. The side windows of a car let in the most UV light, say scientists. What the problem is, because automakers add the most protective material to windshields and skimp on the side windows. Since UV light ages skin, you'll end up with older looking skin on your left side unless you use sunscreen every time you're behind the wheel. More of your favorite real country songs are coming up right around the corner for you from Brady Travis, Deeper Than the Holler, Montgomery Gentry, Where I Come From, and more of your favorites are all coming up next right here on Real Country.
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10: I'm in the car next to you on the highway, heading to work. I sit in front of you on the bus. I work in the office down the hall.

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2: News. I'm Sue Guzman. President Trump formally kicking off celebrations for America's 250th anniversary Wednesday night with a rally at the National Mall.
3: Tonight, as we stand on the edge of our 250th year of independence, I am thrilled to declare that America is back.
2: The rally included a series of flyovers, music from military bands, and, of course, Lee Greenwood singing God Bless the USA. The fair will continue for the next 16 days. President Trump abruptly canceling today's planned signing of a bipartisan housing bill, demanding Congress first pass the Save America Act. Senate Minority Leader Chuck Schumer slamming that move.
4: Donald Trump had a unique, rare chance to help the American people, and he refused.
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0: Ed Lindner. The FIFA World Cup underway in major cities across the U.S., Mexico, and Canada. The U.S. men's team on a two-game winning streak. Speaking of supporters at Freedom 250's Great American State Fair Wednesday night, President Trump said it's like having a Super Bowl every day.
1: I know everyone joins me in wishing Team USA good luck in their match tomorrow against Turkey in Los Angeles.
0: The U.S. and Turkey. The U.S. and Turkey kick off at SoFi Stadium Thursday night at 10 p.m. Eastern Time. And President Trump meeting with the Secretary General of the Alliance, Mark Rutte, at the White House. The president saying he just wants one thing from NATO.
2: I just want their loyalty. We don't need their money. We don't need anything. We have the most powerful military in the world by far. But I just want loyalty. You know, we're so loyal to them.
0: The meeting comes ahead of next month's NATO summit in Turkey. 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
2: News. I'm Sue Guzman. President Trump formally kicking off celebrations for America's 250th anniversary Wednesday night with a rally at the National Mall.
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0: 150th year of independence, I am thrilled to declare that America is back.
1: The rally included a series of flyovers, music from military bands, and Lee Greenwood singing God Bless the USA. The fair will continue for 16 days. President Trump abruptly canceling a planned signing of a bipartisan housing bill Wednesday, demanding Congress first pass the Save America Act. Senate Minority Leader Chuck Schumer slamming that move.
2: Donald Trump had a unique, rare chance to help the American people, and he refused.
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2: Ted Lindner. President Trump met with the Secretary General of the Alliance, Mark Rutte, at the White House on Wednesday. The president saying he just wants one thing from NATO.
3: I just want their loyalty. We don't need their money. We don't need anything. We have the most powerful military in the world by far. But I just want loyalty. You know, we're so loyal to them.
2: Wednesday's meeting comes ahead of next month's NATO summit in Turkey. And tragedy in Venezuela as a pair of powerful earthquakes rocked the country. A magnitude 7.2 quake struck first, roughly 100 miles west of Caracas, followed by a 7.5 magnitude quake just minutes later. Acting Venezuelan President Rodriguez saying at least 32 people are dead, over 700 are injured. President Trump posting on Truth Social saying that the U.S. stands ready, willing, and able to help. 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
2: News. I'm Sue Guzman. Secretary of State Marco Rubio says the U.S. is sending search teams, medical resources, and humanitarian aid to Venezuela after a pair of

0: after a pair of powerful earthquakes. Acting President Delcy Rodriguez says at least 32 people are dead, 700 injured in the 7.2 and 7.5 magnitude earthquakes. Senate Republicans holding a new vote on the War Powers Act, and this time voting it down after President Trump told them Wednesday that its passage hurt peace negotiations with Iran. The president formally kicking off celebrations for America's 250th anniversary Wednesday night with a rally in the National Mall.
1: Tonight, as we stand on the edge of our 250th year of independence, I am thrilled to declare that America is back.
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0: Tom T. Hall, Old Dogs, Children, and Watermelon Wine, right here in Real Country. You know, there's a new study out, a major study, that said they found no evidence that any amount of drinking improves your health. They say it's quite the opposite. Even a moderate amount of drinking carries big risks. Remember when a glass of wine a day was going to be good for you? I wish they'd make up their minds.
1: $5,000. 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That's crazy. If you drive, you have to download Upside, the free app that gives you cash back for buying gas. That's right. You can earn cash back with Upside.

0: I'm Ted Lindner. Tragedy in Venezuela as a pair of powerful earthquakes have rocked the country. A magnitude 7.2 quake struck first, roughly 100 miles west of Caracas, followed by a 7.5 magnitude quake just minutes later, according to the U.S. Geological Survey. Acting Venezuelan President Rodriguez says at least 32 people are dead and over 700 injured. President Trump posting on Truth Social saying the U.S. stands ready, willing, and able to help. And the president meeting with the Secretary General of the Alliance, Mark Rutte, at the White House on Wednesday. The president saying he just wants one thing from NATO.
1: I just want their loyalty. We don't need their money. We don't need anything. We have the most powerful military in the world by far. But I just want loyalty. You know, we're so loyal to them.
0: Wednesday's meeting comes ahead of next month's NATO summit in Turkey. 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

0: News. I'm Sue Guzman. Acting Venezuela President Delcy Rodriguez says at least 32 people are dead, 700 injured in a 7.2 and 7.5 magnitude earthquakes. These twin figures expected to rise. Secretary of State Marco Rubio says the U.S. is sending search teams, medical resources, and humanitarian aid. President Trump headlining Freedom 250's Great American State Fair Wednesday night after artists dropped out of the event, telling supporters he's restored faith in the country.
1: Tonight, as we stand on the edge of our 250th year of independence, I am thrilled to declare that America is back.
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1: 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It appears by its own numbers, the U.S. government seems insolvent. It's reported that the Treasury shows about $6 trillion in assets and over $47 trillion in liabilities. Add it all up, and it looks like the U.S. owes more than $130 trillion it doesn't have. 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
2: News. I'm CJ Papa. Scores are dead and injured. First responders in Venezuela using their hands, digging through the rubble.
3: Two powerful back-to-back earthquakes in Venezuela. Rescue teams working around the clock trying to reach people still trapped in the rubble. The 7.2 and 7.5 magnitude earthquakes caused buildings to collapse in the capital city, Caracas, and can be felt as far away as Brazil's Amazon, more than 1,000 miles away.
2: Fox's Ashley Strohmeyer. Talks between the U.S. and Iran will resume next week. That from the Pakistan Foreign Ministry. The big issues on the table remain Iran's new

0: nuclear program in the Strait of Hormuz. Opening night for the Great American State Fair, President Trump the headliner.
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6: Here's the news from HenryCountyNow.com. A longtime destination restaurant in Paris will be closing its doors permanently. Operators of Fresh Market Restaurant on Eastwood Street announced on Facebook that his last day will be June the 30th. They will be having a liquidation sale for everything in the building with the date to be announced later. Meanwhile, Southside Cafe opened in a new location late last week to stellar reviews. Southside is now located in the former home of Sweet Jordan's on Volunteer Drive in Paris. As Americans proudly mark 250 years of independence, the Tennessee Valley Authority invites the public to celebrate our nation's historic birthday by opening several of its iconic dams for special tours to honor the grit, determination, and visionary spirit that forged both the Tennessee Valley and the United States. For info on how to register for a tour of Kentucky Dam, see the story on our Henry County Now website. And meanwhile, if you're driving to Carroll County today, please use caution. The Carroll County Sheriff's Office has informed the community

0: Office has informed the community of an Amish wedding that will be held on Thursday, June the 25th. The wedding ceremony will start at 9 in the morning and end around 7 p.m., and it will be held at the Rosser Post located on Highway 219. There will be approximately 200 family members and guests attending this wedding are expecting a large presence of horse and buggies. Family and friends that are attending this wedding from out of state will arrive using transport vans and charter buses. See these and other stories at henrycountynow.com.
1: Here's the morning weather for Paris, Atwood, Big Sandy, and our good friends at Affordable Comfort Heating and Air. We've got a 40% chance of showers late this afternoon, high temperature of 87. Chance of showers and thunderstorms continues this evening with a low around 71. 20% chance of showers and thunderstorms on Friday in the afternoon, mostly sunny, a high of 90. A 30% chance of showers and thunderstorms on Friday night, mostly cloudy with a low around 75. Saturday, a 40% chance of showers, mostly sunny with a high near 90. And Saturday night, we'll have a low temperature of 74.
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Blake Shelton, Real Country. How's it going today? It's Thursday. We're almost to the end of the week. Next week, hopefully a short week for you because maybe you get the third off because the fourth falls on a Saturday. We'll all be celebrating America's 250th birthday together. Happy birthday, America. My name is Buzz Jackson. I appreciate you listening here. We've got more music on the way, including Merle Haggard, Tracy Lawrence, and Lainey Wilson. They're all on the way here on Real Country.

0: Cody and Carrie on Real Country. That's I'm Gonna Love You from Cody Johnson and Carrie Underwood. I think my wife is planning on pizza for dinner tonight. I am all about that. What's your favorite kind of pizza? 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It's true. 93% of Americans eat at least one pizza per month. 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
6: Here's the morning weather for Paris, Atwood, Big Sandy, and our good friends at Affordable Comfort Heating and Air. We've got a 40% chance of showers late this afternoon, high temperature of 87. Chance of showers and thunderstorms continues this evening with a low around 71. 20% chance of showers and thunderstorms on Friday in the afternoon, mostly sunny, a high of 90. A 30% chance of showers and thunderstorms on Friday night, mostly cloudy with a low around 75. Saturday, a 40% chance of showers, mostly sunny with a high near 90. And Saturday night, we'll have a low temperature of 74.
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I got to confess, I waited until country was cool, and then I became country. It's Buzz here on Real Country, and I suspect a lot of us are the same way. Here's George Burge.

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2: Gianna Gelosi, Venezuela's interim president, says at least 164 people are dead after back-to-back earthquakes in the country.
3: Rescuers and first responders can be seen digging through the rubble, searching for survivors. People could be heard calling for help from the wreckage, according to reports. And buildings, of course, are without power, many reduced to rubble. Officials have completely closed the train and metro systems, and the international airport there has also been shut down after parts of the ceiling collapsed.
2: Fox's Chanley Painter, Secretary of State Marco Rubio, meeting with the King of Bahrain as Iran talks continue.
4: Marco Rubio is in the Middle East to meet with counterparts about the war and the next steps in efforts toward peace. Secretary Rubio indicated again that America prefers the diplomatic track to play out, but there are other options.
5: While we want a deal, we don't want a deal at any price.
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6: That heat's going to be out there for one more day.
2: Temperatures being 30 degrees above average.
0: Put the power of over 100 meteorologists and the

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4: Here's the news from HenryCountyNow.com. A longtime destination restaurant in Paris will be closing its doors permanently. Operators of Fresh Market Restaurant on Eastwood Street announced on Facebook that its last day will be June the 30th. They will be having a liquidation sale for everything in the building with the date to be announced later. Meanwhile, Southside Cafe opened in a new location late last week to stellar reviews. Southside is now located in the former home of Sweet Jordan's on Volunteer Drive in Paris. As Americans proudly mark 250 years of independence, the Tennessee Valley Authority invites the public to celebrate our nation's historic birthday by opening several of its iconic dams for special tours to honor the grit, determination, and visionary spirit that forged both the Tennessee Valley and the United States. For info on how to register for a tour of Kentucky Dam, see the story on our Henry County Now website. And meanwhile, if you're driving to Carroll County today, please use caution. The Carroll County Sheriff's Office has informed the community of an Amish wedding.

0: Amish wedding that will be held on Thursday, June the 25th. The wedding ceremony will start at 9 in the morning and end around 7 p.m. And it will be held at the Rosser Post located on Highway 219. There will be approximately 200 family members and guests attending this wedding are expecting a large presence of horse and buggies. Family and friends that are attending this wedding from out of state will arrive using transport vans and charter buses. See these and other stories at henrycountynow.com.
1: Here's the morning weather for Paris, Atwood, Big Sandy, and our good friends at Affordable Comfort Heating and Air. We've got a 40% chance of showers late this afternoon. High temperature of 87. Chance of showers and thunderstorms continues this evening with a low around 71. 20% chance of showers and thunderstorms on Friday in the afternoon. Mostly sunny, a high of 90. A 30% chance of showers and thunderstorms on Friday night. Mostly cloudy with a low around 75. Saturday, a 40% chance of showers. Mostly sunny with a high near 90. And Saturday night, we'll have a low temperature of 74.
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3: 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I'm Adam May.
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0: Real Country with Ella Langley. Why Nona has been in the studio working on a brand new album, her first new solo album in a decade. Look forward to 11 songs, plenty of collaborations. The preview track Kentucky Queen is out now. The album The Hard Truth from Why Nona Judd will be out October 2nd.
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0: Waylon Jennings on Real Country. So the flooding across the South forced the cancellation of a lot of events, including the Rock the South Festival in Decatur. The new date, October 1st through 4th. The previously announced headliners are going to be there, including Zach Top, Jason Aldean, Riley Green. And now there's going to be a fourth day added at no additional charge to attendees so that they kind of get a little bit more for the inconvenience. And that's really cool. 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
6: Here's the morning weather for Paris, Atwood, Big Sandy, and our good friends at Affordable Comfort Heating and Air. We've got a 40% chance of showers late this afternoon, high temperature of 87. Chance of showers and thunderstorms continues this evening with a low around 71. 20% chance of showers and thunderstorms on Friday in the afternoon, mostly sunny, a high of 90. A 30% chance of showers and thunderstorms on Friday night, mostly cloudy with a low around 75. Saturday, a 40% chance of showers, mostly sunny with a high near 90. And Saturday night, we'll have a low temperature of 74.
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1: It's four words no parent should ever hear. Your child is sick. It's four words that change everything. Those four words can define a family. It's four words that are filled with pain, heartache, and grief. And with those four words, the innocence and joy of childhood disappears. But Starlight has taught us four other words that make all the difference. 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

0: News, I'm Roxanne Evans. The death toll continues to climb in Venezuela. At least 164 are dead, hundreds injured after twin earthquakes hit near Caracas. An intensive search is underway.
1: Rescuers and first responders can still be seen digging through the rubble, searching for survivors. There are reports that people could be heard calling out for help from the wreckage.
0: Fox's Chanley Painter. Secretary of State Marco Rubio in the Middle East reassuring Gulf partners on the Iran deal and speaking about those efforts to aid Venezuela.
2: Already deploying a search and rescue teams from Fairfax County, Virginia, and Los Angeles.
0: Talks between the U.S. and Iran resume next week. That from Pakistan's foreign ministry. The big issues on the table remain Iran's nuclear program and the Strait of Hormuz. 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
2: Here's the news from HenryCountyNow.com. A longtime destination restaurant in Paris will be closing its doors permanently. Operators of Fresh Market Restaurant on Eastwood Street announced on Facebook that its last day will be June the 30th. They will be having a liquidation sale for everything in the building with the date to be announced later. Meanwhile, Southside Cafe opened in a new location late last week to stellar reviews. Southside is now located in the former home of Sweet Jordan's on Volunteer Drive in Paris. As Americans proudly mark 250 years of independence, the Tennessee Valley Authority invites the public to celebrate our nation's historic birthday by opening several of its iconic dams for special tours to honor the grit, determination, and visionary spirit that forged both the Tennessee Valley and the United States. For info on how to register for a tour of Kentucky Dam, see the story on our Henry County Now website. And meanwhile, if you're driving to Carroll County today, please use caution. The Carroll County Sheriff's Office has informed the community of an Amish wedding that will be held on Thursday, June the 25th. The wedding ceremony will start at 9 in the morning and end around 7 p.m. and it will be held at the Rosser Post located on Highway 219. There will be approximately 200 family members and guests attending this wedding are expecting a large presence of horse and buggies. Family and friends that are attending this wedding from out of state will arrive using transport vans and charter buses. See these and other stories at HenryCountyNow.com.
3: Here's the morning weather for Paris, Atwood, Big Sandy, and our good friends at Affordable Comfort Heating and Air. We've got a 40% chance of showers late this afternoon. High temperature of 87. Chance of showers and thunderstorms continues this evening with a low around 71. 20% chance of showers and thunderstorms on Friday in the afternoon. Mostly sunny, a high of 90. A 30% chance of showers and thunderstorms on Friday night. Mostly cloudy with a low around 75. Saturday, a 40% chance of showers. Mostly sunny with a high near 90. And Saturday night, we'll have a low temperature of 74.
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0: Real Country with Chris Stapleton. Heads up, if you drive a Honda, they're recalling more than 880,000 of them for a rear suspension defect. Could lead to the loss of control and increase the risk of an accident. The recall affects specific models, 2016 to 2022 Honda Pilots, 2017 to 2023 Ridgelines, 2019 to 2023 Passports, and 2014 to 2020 Acura MDXs.
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2: News, I'm Therese Crowley. Buildings buckle under magnitudes of power in a pair of earthquakes in Caracas, Venezuela. More than 160 known dead, as many as 1,000 injured. A 7.2 quake followed by a 7.5 40 seconds later. Secretary of State Marco Rubio says the number one U.S. response is search and rescue.
3: The Department of War is going to have to play a logistical, big logistical role here because they have the ability to land in challenging places. Right now, the airport in Caracas is damaged. One of the runways is cracked. And so, but the Department of War has the capability to land in situations like that.
2: Teams from Fairfax County, Virginia, and Los Angeles already dispatched. Rubio says he had a really good meeting with the King of Bahrain on security details for Gulf allies in the Iran peace deal. Says there's zero support for any toll or fee on the Strait of Hormuz. 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
7: West's Wheel and Tires, located on the 218 bypass between Highway 77 and Highway 641, wants everyone to know they have all types of tires. Well, they may not have go-kart or bicycle tires, but I'm sure they can get them if you want them. 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
1: Here's the news from HenryCountyNow.com. A longtime destination restaurant in Paris will be closing its doors permanently. Operators of Fresh Market Restaurant on Eastwood Street announced on Facebook that his last day will be June the 30th. They will be having a liquidation sale for everything in the building with the date to be announced later. Meanwhile, Southside Cafe opened in a new location late last week to stellar reviews. Southside is now located in the former home of Sweet Jordan's on Volunteer Drive in Paris. As Americans proudly mark 250 years of independence, the Tennessee Valley Authority invites the public to celebrate our nation's historic birthday by opening several of its iconic dams for special tours to honor the grit, determination, and visionary spirit that forged both the Tennessee Valley and the United States. For info on how to register for a tour of Kentucky Dam, see the story on our Henry County Now website. And meanwhile, if you're driving to Carroll County today, please use caution. The Carroll County Sheriff's Office has informed the community of an Amish wedding that will be held on Thursday, June the 25th. The wedding ceremony will start at 9 in the morning and end around 7 p.m. And it will be held at the Rosser Post located on Highway 219. There will be approximately 200 family members and guests attending this wedding are expecting a large presence of horse and buggies. Family and friends that are attending this wedding from out of state will arrive using transport vans and charter buses. See these and other stories at HenryCountyNow.com.
2: Here's the morning weather for Paris, Atwood, Big Sandy, and our good friends at Affordable Comfort Heating and Air. We've got a 40% chance of showers late this afternoon, high temperature of 87. Chance of showers and thunderstorms continues this evening with a low around 71. 20% chance of showers and thunderstorms on Friday in the afternoon, mostly sunny, a high of 90. A 30% chance of showers and thunderstorms on Friday night, mostly cloudy with a low around 75. Saturday, a 40% chance of showers, mostly sunny with a high near 90. And Saturday night, we'll have a low temperature of 74.
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0: Zach Brown Band, Real Country. So you know by now that the Super Bowl is going to be in Nashville in 2030. There's all kinds of speculation about who the halftime performers might be. Jelly Roll says he'd love to see Tim McGraw, Garth Brooks, Reba McEntire, and Dolly Parton on the wish list to headline the halftime show at that event. We'll wait and see. I don't think they usually announce the halftime entertainment until much, much closer to the actual game.
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0: Here's the morning weather for Paris, Atwood, Big Sandy, and our good friends at Affordable Comfort Heating and Air. We've got a 40% chance of showers late this afternoon, high temperature of 87. Chance of showers and thunderstorms continues this evening with a low around 71. 20% chance of showers and thunderstorms on Friday in the afternoon, mostly sunny, a high of 90. A 30% chance of showers and thunderstorms on Friday night, mostly cloudy with a low around 75. Saturday, a 40% chance of showers, mostly sunny with a high near 90. And Saturday night, we'll have a low temperature of 74.
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2: A Fox News alert. I'm Lillian Wu. The High Court handing down an opinion clearing the way for the Trump administration to revive its restrictive immigration policy. Justices siding with the Trump administration on the issue of when asylum seekers have arrived in the U.S. and its defense of government authority to curb asylum claims processing at the border. The 6-3 ruling reverses a Ninth Circuit decision that non-citizens who are turned away before they could enter the U.S. could apply for asylum. The High Court ruling in favor of the administration's bid to end deportation protections for Syrian and Haitian immigrants. The court also striking down a Hawaii law requiring people to get permission to carry guns into stores and hotels. This is a Fox News alert.
3: Hello, everyone. 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Thank you for joining me for the 52-episode podcast series, The Life of Jesus.
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9: Here's the news from HenryCountyNow.com. A longtime destination restaurant in Paris will be closing its doors permanently. Operators of Fresh Market Restaurant on Eastwood Street announced on Facebook that its last day will be June the 30th. They will be having a liquidation sale for everything in the building with the date to be announced later. Meanwhile, Southside Cafe opened in a new location late last week to stellar reviews. Southside is now

0: Southside is now located in the former home of Sweet Jordan's on Volunteer Drive in Paris. As Americans proudly mark 250 years of independence, the Tennessee Valley Authority invites the public to celebrate our nation's historic birthday by opening several of its iconic dams for special tours to honor the grit, determination, and visionary spirit that forged both the Tennessee Valley and the United States. For info on how to register for a tour of Kentucky Dam, see the story on our Henry County Now website. And meanwhile, if you're driving to Carroll County today, please use caution. The Carroll County Sheriff's Office has informed the community of an Amish wedding that will be held on Thursday, June the 25th. The wedding ceremony will start at 9 in the morning and end around 7 p.m. And it will be held at the Rosser Post located on Highway 219. There will be approximately 200 family members and guests attending this wedding are expecting a large presence of horse and buggies. Family and friends that are attending this wedding from out of state will arrive using transport vans and charter buses. See these and other stories at henrycountynow.com.
1: Here's the morning weather for Paris, Atwood, Big Sandy, and our good friends at Affordable Comfort Heating and Air. We've got a 40% chance of showers late this afternoon, high temperature of 87. Chance of showers and thunderstorms continues this evening with a low around 71. 20% chance of showers and thunderstorms on Friday in the afternoon, mostly sunny, a high of 90. A 30% chance of showers and thunderstorms on Friday night, mostly cloudy with a low around 75. Saturday, a 40% chance of showers, mostly sunny with a high near 90. And Saturday night, we'll have a low temperature of 74.
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0: Real Country with Thomas Rhett. 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If you like martinis, you're poised and polished. If your favorite drink is a Manhattan, you're a rule-breaking trendsetter. And if you love a margarita, you are sociable and thirsty for adventure. Yeah. Coming up, more music. We'll hear from Martina McBride and Jordan Davis, too, next on Real Country.
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3: With Ricky Orton, I'm John Rooney. It was a 6-run fourth inning with the Diamondbacks batting around, getting back-to-back home runs. Lou James Groover is first in the big leagues, a 2-run shot. Ketel Marte is 13th of the year to cap off the 6-run frame on the way to Arizona's 9-4 victory.
4: A rough start for Matthew Liberatore, who was actually very good in his first 3 innings. He had only given up a couple of base runners. Looked like maybe he was going to have a bounce back start, but ran into that long, rough inning. And from the Cardinals' point of view, the pitching wasn't good enough. Too many walks, too many hits. The Cardinals did rally in the ninth, a Fermin home run, but not enough.
3: Blaze Jordan drove in 3. He had a sacrifice fly and an RBI double, an RBI single. And on base 3 times, Jose Fermin had 2 hits, including his 3rd home run.
4: And the Cardinals scoring 4 runs, there are games you should win with 4 runs.
3: Michael McGreevy is on the mound, and we're on the air at 5:50 tonight.
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10: Here's the morning weather for Paris, Atwood, Big Sandy, and our good friends at Affordable Comfort Heating and Air. We've got a 40% chance of showers late this afternoon, high temperature of 87. Chance of showers and thunderstorms continues this evening with a low around 71. 20% chance of showers and thunderstorms on Friday in the afternoon, mostly sunny, a high of 90. A 30% chance of showers and thunderstorms on Friday night, mostly cloudy with a low around 75. Saturday, a 40% chance of showers, mostly sunny with a high near 90. And Saturday night, we'll have a low temperature of 74.
11: 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That's why vaccines matter so much. 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

0: Real Country with Jordan Davis. I've got some bad news about that beer you want to drink on the 4th of July. It's going to probably attract mosquitoes. French researchers served men either three cans of beer or the same amount of water and then exposed the men to mosquitoes and found that the mosquitoes were roughly 30% more attracted to the beer drinkers. Any type of alcohol is likely to have the same effect on mosquitoes, according to the researchers. So you want to keep the mosquitoes away? Maybe stick with the water. Coming up, more music. We'll hear from Hardy next on Real Country.
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0: News. I'm Therese Crowley. End-of-term rulings from the Supreme Court allow the Trump administration to end deportation protections for Syrian and Haitian migrants and go back to limiting the number of people who can apply for asylum every day, a policy called metering that goes back to President Obama.
1: Immigration advocates had said people should be accepted there, but the court said no. It says we decide only that an alien standing in Mexico does not, quote-unquote, arrive in the United States.
0: Fox's Shannon Bream. The Department of War takes on disaster relief in Venezuela after back-to-back earthquakes in Caracas 7.2 and 7.5, with survivors calling from the rubble. Secretary of State Marco Rubio.
2: That's their most immediate need right now, is search and rescue efforts. They have a bunch of collapsed buildings, and so they'll need a lot of help in terms of digging through that.
0: More than 160 known dead, up to 1,000 injured. 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
6: Here's the news from HenryCountyNow.com. A longtime destination restaurant in Paris will be closing its doors permanently. Operators of Fresh Market Restaurant on Eastwood Street announced on Facebook that its last day will be June the 30th. They will be having a liquidation sale for everything in the building, with the date to be announced later. Meanwhile, Southside Cafe opened in a new location late last week to stellar reviews. Southside is now located in the former home of Sweet Jordan's on Volunteer Drive in Paris. As Americans proudly mark 250 years of independence, the Tennessee Valley Authority invites the public to celebrate our nation's historic birthday by opening several of its iconic dams for special tours to honor the grit, determination, and visionary spirit that forged both the Tennessee Valley and the United States. For info on how to register for a tour of Kentucky Dam, see the story on our Henry County Now website. And meanwhile, if you're driving to Carroll County today, please use caution. The Carroll County Sheriff's Office has informed the community of an Amish wedding that will be held on Thursday, June the 25th. The wedding ceremony will start at 9 in the morning and end around 7 p.m. And it will be held at the Rosser Post located on Highway 219. There will be approximately 200 family members and guests attending this wedding. They are expecting a large presence of horse and buggies. Family and friends that are attending this wedding from out of state will arrive using transport vans and charter buses. See these and other stories at Henry County.

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1: Here's the morning weather for Paris, Atwood, Big Sandy, and our good friends at Affordable Comfort Heating and Air. We've got a 40% chance of showers late this afternoon, high temperature of 87. Chance of showers and thunderstorms continues this evening with a low around 71. 20% chance of showers and thunderstorms on Friday in the afternoon, mostly sunny, a high of 90. A 30% chance of showers and thunderstorms on Friday night, mostly cloudy with a low around 75. Saturday, a 40% chance of showers, mostly sunny with a high near 90. And Saturday night, we'll have a low temperature.
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country. World Cup news. USA has already locked up Group D thanks to wins over Paraguay and Australia. And we know that we begin the knockout rounds on July 1st at Levi's Stadium in Santa Clara, California, where the 49ers play, by the way. We play Turkey tonight, although Turkey is out of the tournament because the World Cup requires all teams to play all scheduled games in the group stage matches. More fun facts. We spell Turkey these days, T-U-R-K-I-Y-E, just so you know.

Some say love, it is a river, and that it drowns the tender reed. And some say love, it's like a razor, and that it leaves your soul to bleed.

0: Chestnut.
1: It's Friday Eve, Mark Chestnut. Come on. Real country. Scientists in China have developed a new car paint that is so dark, it looks like a black hole on wheels. The new ultra-black paint absorbs 99.9% of all visible light because it reflects absolutely zero light. Any car coated in it loses its three-dimensional shape, turning a normal vehicle into a flat silhouette where you can only see the headlights and the tires. But still, it looks dirty 10 minutes after wash.
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6: Here's the morning weather for Paris, Atwood, Big Sandy, and our good friends at Affordable Comfort Heating and Air. We've got a 40% chance of showers late this afternoon, high temperature of 87. Chance of showers and thunderstorms continues this evening with a low around 71. 20% chance of showers and thunderstorms on Friday in the afternoon, mostly sunny, a high of 90. A 30% chance of showers and thunderstorms on Friday night, mostly cloudy with a low around 75. Saturday, a 40% chance of showers, mostly sunny with a high near 90. And Saturday night, we'll have a low temperature of 74.
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0: Study West and Real Country, lesson in leaving. Shotgun here, you there? Is it Friday yet? No, but we're this close. I think we're going to make it to the weekend. According to new research, video games fight loneliness. Researchers found that adults who dive into big open-world adventure games feel much less lonely and have way more emotional resilience than people who don't play at all. Huh. The data shows that exploring virtual worlds helps players build real-world mental strength, self-control, and the ability to handle everyday challenges calmly. Everyday challenges, yeah. Like finding the power cord to my PlayStation.
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Here's the news from HenryCountyNow.com. A longtime destination restaurant in Paris will be closing its doors permanently. Operators of Fresh Market Restaurant on Eastwood Street announced on Facebook that its last day will be June the 30th. They will be having a liquidation sale for everything in the building with the date to be announced later. Meanwhile, Southside Cafe opened in a new location late last week to stellar reviews. Southside is now located in the former home of Sweet Jordan's on Volunteer Drive in Paris. As Americans proudly mark 250 years of independence, the Tennessee Valley Authority invites the public to celebrate our nation's historic birthday by opening several of its iconic dams for special tours to honor the grit, determination, and visionary spirit that forged both the Tennessee Valley and the United States. For info on how to register for a tour of Kentucky Dam, see the story on our Henry County Now website. And meanwhile, if you're driving to Carroll County today, please use caution. The Carroll County Sheriff's Office has informed the community of an Amish wedding that will be held on Thursday, June the 25th. The wedding ceremony will start at 9 in the morning and end around 7 p.m. And it will be held at the Rosser Post located on Highway 219. There will be approximately 200 family members and guests attending this wedding are expecting a large presence of horse and buggies. Family and friends that are attending this wedding from out of state will arrive using transport vans and charter buses. See these and other stories at HenryCountyNow.com. Here's your afternoon weather for Paris, Buchanan, Aaron, and our good friends at JC Supplies. Should be pretty nice this afternoon till around 4 or 5 o'clock. We might get a chance of a shower then, a high temperature of 87. Chance of showers and thunderstorms tonight, mostly cloudy with a low around 71. Only a 20% chance of showers on Friday with a high temperature of 90, mostly sunshine. 30% chance of showers on Friday night as well, mostly cloudy with a low around 75.

0: 40% chance of showers and thunderstorms Saturday afternoon, a high temperature of 90 and a low of 74.
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1: According to new research, young adults would be open to going on a date with somebody they met
0: 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I guess it meets some of the people they meet online, right?
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3: Here's your afternoon weather for Paris, Buchanan, Aaron, and our good friends at JC Supplies. Should be pretty nice this afternoon till around 4 or 5 o'clock. We might get a chance of a shower then. A high temperature of 87. Chance of showers and thunderstorms tonight. Mostly cloudy with a low around 71. Only a 20% chance of showers on Friday with a high temperature of 90. Mostly sunshine. 30% chance of showers on Friday night as well. Mostly cloudy with a low around 75. Have a 40% chance of showers and thunderstorms Saturday afternoon. A high temperature of 90 and a low of 74.
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0: with a maker of Roundup weed killer in a ruling that could block thousands of lawsuits over failure to warn of cancer risk. Secretary of State Rubio says the War Department will join search and rescue in Venezuela's earthquakes.
1: We're already deploying a search and rescue teams from Fairfax County, Virginia, and Los Angeles.
0: More than 160 known dead. After a come-to-daddy meeting with President Trump, the Senate rejected a plan to limit his war powers while he hammers out a peace deal with Iran.
2: He came in smoking hot. And I'm not talking about his looks. I mean, put yourself in his position.
0: Senator John Kennedy telling Fox about that hot meeting with the president. America is listening to Fox News.
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11: Here's the news from HenryCountyNow.com. A longtime destination restaurant in Paris will be closing its doors permanently. Operators of Fresh Market Restaurant on Eastwood Street announced on Facebook that its last day will be June the 30th. They will be having a liquidation sale for everything in the building with the date to be announced later. Meanwhile, Southside Cafe opened in a new location late last week to stellar reviews. Southside is now located in the former home of Sweet Jordan's on Volunteer Drive in Paris. As Americans proudly mark 250 years of independence, the Tennessee Valley Authority invites the public to celebrate our nation's historic birthday by opening several of its iconic dams for special tours to honor the grit, determination, and visionary spirit that forged both the Tennessee Valley and the United States. For info on how to register for a tour of Kentucky Dam, see the story on our Henry County Now website. And meanwhile, if you're driving to Carroll County today, please use caution. The Carroll County Sheriff's Office has informed the community

0: the community of an Amish wedding that will be held on Thursday, June the 25th. The wedding ceremony will start at 9 in the morning and end around 7 p.m. and it will be held at the Rosser Post located on Highway 219. There will be approximately 200 family members and guests attending this wedding are expecting a large presence of horse and buggies. Family and friends that are attending this wedding from out of state will arrive using transport vans and charter buses. See these and other stories at henrycountynow.com. Here's your afternoon weather for Paris, Buchanan, Aaron and our good friends at JC Supplies. Should be pretty nice this afternoon till around 4 or 5 o'clock. We might get a chance of a shower then. A high temperature of 87. Chance of showers and thunderstorms tonight. Mostly cloudy with a low around 71. Only a 20% chance of showers on Friday with a high temperature of 90. Mostly sunshine. 30% chance of showers on Friday night as well. Mostly cloudy with a low around 75. Have a 40% chance of showers and thunderstorms Saturday afternoon. A high temperature of 90 and a low of 74.
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0: Doe Blake and Old Red, Real Country. As grocery prices remain high, more people are growing their own veggies. If you're tempted to give it a try, there are some vegetables you can harvest in just 30 days, like leaf lettuce, baby carrots, arugula, radishes, spinach, kale, and mustard greens.
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0: Chuck and Jenny here. Happy Friday Eve. Well, after getting roasted for not supporting my New York Knicks during the NBA playoffs, Elmo came out in full support of Team USA in the World Cup. But he added, quote, Elmo loves everybody. Don't make this a thing.
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11: Here's your afternoon weather for Paris, Buchanan, Aaron, and our good friends at JC Supplies. Should be pretty nice this afternoon till around 4 or 5 o'clock. We might get a chance of a shower then, a high temperature of 87. Chance of showers and thunderstorms tonight, mostly cloudy with a low around 71. Only a 20% chance of showers on Friday with a high temperature of 90, mostly sunshine. 30% chance of showers on Friday night as well, mostly cloudy with a low around 75. Have a 40% chance of showers and thunderstorms Saturday afternoon, a high temperature of 90 and a low of 74.
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1: 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Devastation in parts of Venezuela where two strong earthquakes have claimed more than 160 lives.
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7: Here's the news from HenryCountyNow.com. A longtime destination restaurant in Paris will be closing its doors permanently. Operators of Fresh Market Restaurant on Eastwood Street announced on Facebook that its last day will be June the 30th. They will be having a liquidation sale for everything in the building with the date to be announced later. Meanwhile, Southside Cafe opened in a new location late last week to stellar reviews. Southside is now located in the former home of Sweet Jordan's on Volunteer Drive in Paris. As Americans proudly mark 250 years of independence, the Tennessee Valley Authority invites the public to celebrate our nation's historic birthday by opening several of its iconic dams for special tours to honor the grit, determination, and visionary spirit that forged both the Tennessee Valley and the United States. For info on how to register for a tour of Kentucky Dam, see the story on our Henry County Now website. And meanwhile, if you're driving to Carroll County today, please use caution. The Carroll County Sheriff's Office has informed the community of an Amish wedding that will be held on Thursday, June the 25th. The wedding ceremony will start at 9 in the morning and end around 7 p.m. And it will be held at the Rosser Post located on Highway 219. There will be approximately 200 family members and guests attending this wedding are expecting a large presence of horse and buggies. Family and friends that are attending this wedding from out of state will arrive using transport vans and charter buses. See these and other stories at HenryCountyNow.com. Here's your afternoon weather for Paris, Buchanan, Aaron, and our good friends at J.C. Supplies. Should be pretty nice this afternoon till around 4 or 5 o'clock. We might get a chance of a shower then, a high temperature of 87. Chance of showers and thunderstorms tonight, mostly cloudy with a low around 71. Only a 20% chance of showers on Friday with a high temperature of 90, mostly sunshine. 30% chance of showers on Friday night as well, mostly cloudy with a low around 75. Have a 40% chance of showers and thunderstorms Saturday afternoon, a high temperature of 90 and a low of 74.
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0: all about. 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

0: is not
1: always right. While frontline workers have often been told the customer's always right, new research suggests that rude customers are actually bad for business. Researchers found that repeated rude treatment wears employees down emotionally. This leads to the employees caring less, cutting corners, planning to quit, and even retaliating on the job with slow service.
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2: Here's your afternoon weather for Paris, Buchanan, Aaron, and our good friends at JC Supplies. Should be pretty nice this afternoon till around 4 or 5 o'clock. We might get a chance of a shower then, a high temperature of 87. Chance of showers and thunderstorms tonight, mostly cloudy with a low around 71. Only a 20% chance of showers on Friday with a high temperature of 90, mostly sunshine. 30% chance of showers on Friday night as well, mostly cloudy with a low around 75. Have a 40% chance of showers and thunderstorms Saturday afternoon, a high temperature of 90 and a low of 74. 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

0: How you doing? Shotgun Taylor here. What's shaking? If you said nothing but the bacon.
1: Well, that's why we're besties. While Gen Z might not be golfing or bowling, they are into bird watching or birding. While the pandemic originally sparked the outdoor craze, a growing wave of young fans are getting out there to look for feathered friends. What used to feel like a retired grandparent hobby is now a low-key way for young people to unplug, slow down, and feel a little more grounded. A lot of it ties back to burnout. Screens are exhausting. They are, aren't they? Life feels expensive and overwhelming, and birding offers a calm, affordable escape. And instead of being on a screen, you have to go outside. Stand still and look.
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7: Here's the news from HenryCountyNow.com. A longtime destination restaurant in Paris will be closing its doors permanently. Operators of Fresh Market Restaurant on Eastwood Street announced on Facebook that his last day will be June the 30th. They will be having a liquidation sale for everything in the building with the date to be announced later. Meanwhile, Southside Cafe opened in a new location late last week to stellar reviews. Southside is now located in the former home of Sweet Jordan's on Volunteer Drive in Paris. As Americans proudly mark 250 years of independence, the Tennessee Valley Authority invites the public to celebrate our nation's historic birthday by opening several of its iconic dams for special tours to honor the grit, determination, and visionary spirit that forged both the Tennessee Valley and the United States. For info on how to register for a tour of Kentucky Dam, see the story on our Henry County Now website. And meanwhile, if you're driving to Carroll County today, please use caution. The Carroll County Sheriff's Office has informed the community of an Amish wedding that will be held on Thursday, June the 25th. The wedding ceremony will start at 9 in the morning and end around 7 p.m. And it will be held at the Rosser Post located on Highway 219. There will be approximately 200 family members and guests attending this wedding are expecting a large presence of horse and buggies. Family and friends that are attending this wedding from out of state will arrive using transport vans and charter buses. See these and other stories at HenryCountyNow.com. Here's your afternoon weather for Paris, Buchanan, Aaron, and our good friends at JC Supplies. Should be pretty nice this afternoon till around 4 or 5 o'clock. We might get a chance of a shower then, a high temperature of 87. Chance of showers and thunderstorms tonight, mostly cloudy with a low around 71. Only a 20% chance of showers on Friday with a high temperature of 90, mostly sunshine. 30% chance of showers on Friday night as well, mostly cloudy with a low around 75. Have a 40% chance of showers and thunderstorms Saturday afternoon, a high temperature of 90 and a low of 74.
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1: Here's your afternoon weather for Paris, Buchanan, Aaron, and our good friends at JC Supplies. Should be pretty nice this afternoon till around 4 or 5 o'clock. We might get a chance of a shower then, a high temperature of 87. Chance of showers and thunderstorms tonight, mostly cloudy with a low around 71. Only a 20% chance of showers on Friday with a high temperature of 90, mostly sunshine. 30% chance of showers on Friday night as well, mostly cloudy with a low around 75. Have a 40% chance of showers and thunderstorms Saturday afternoon, a high temperature of 90 and a low of 74.
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4: Here's your afternoon weather for Paris, Buchanan, Aaron, and our good friends at JC Supplies. Should be pretty nice this afternoon till around 4 or 5 o'clock. We might get a chance of a shower then, a high temperature of 87. Chance of showers and thunderstorms tonight, mostly cloudy with a low around 71. Only a 20% chance of showers on Friday with a high temperature of 90, mostly sunshine. 30% chance of showers on Friday night as well, mostly cloudy with a low around 75. Have a 40% chance of showers and thunderstorms Saturday afternoon, a high temperature of 90 and a low of 74.
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6: 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I'm Adam May.
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It's good for you, kiddo. Big star she is. And also, these days, touring is about the only way artists make any real money. The Home Run Derby draws almost as big an audience at the All-Star Game that takes place the next night, but it seems the folks at MLB and Netflix, who are streaming it this year, feel compelled to mess with success. Since 2015, the Derby has used a clock to time the amount of home runs a player can hit. For this year's edition, July 13th in Philadelphia, players will get 20 swings in the first round and 15 in both of the final two rounds. Play ball.

0: 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Okay. 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
13: Here's your afternoon weather for Paris, Buchanan, Aaron, and our good friends at JC Supplies. Should be pretty nice this afternoon till around 4 or 5 o'clock. We might get a chance of a shower then, a high temperature of 87. Chance of showers and thunderstorms tonight, mostly cloudy with a low around 71. Only a 20% chance of showers on Friday with a high temperature of 90, mostly sunshine. 30% chance of showers on Friday night as well, mostly cloudy with a low around 75. Have a 40% chance of showers and thunderstorms Saturday afternoon, a high temperature of 90 and a low of 74.
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2: Fox News, I'm Deborah Valentine. The evacuation of ships through the Strait of Hormuz is paused after the British military said a vessel was hit by a projectile off the coast of

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1: Here's the overnight weather for Paris, Bumpus Mills, Dresden, and our good friends at Cannon Realty. We've got a slight chance of rain and thunderstorms this evening with a low temperature of 71. Friday, only a 20% chance of showers, and we'll have a high temperature of 90. 30% chance of showers Friday night, the low only at 75. Saturday, 40% chance of showers before 1 o'clock in the afternoon. Mostly sunny, though, with a high of 90. Saturday night, a low temperature of 74. Sunny on Sunday with a high up to 93.
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0: 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My name is Al Farvel. Some relationship experts suggest couples who want to put a little spark in their romantic life go shopping together for lingerie. Sounds like it'd be fun, but it's really not. In theory, it looks good on paper. A man gets to watch his partner model very, revealing outfits, I should say. But eventually, that excitement wears off, and he realizes it's still shopping. After the third get-up, he'll just sit in the dressing room and wait for her to find something that doesn't make her feel fat. And of course, you're going to say, no, looks great, honey. More of your favorite Real Country songs are coming up right around the corner for you from Holly Dunn and Daddy's Hands, Billy Currington, Pretty Good at Drinking Beer, and more next, right here on Real Country.
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3: Here's the overnight weather for Paris, Bumpus Mills, Dresden, and our good friends at Cannon Realty. We've got a slight chance of rain and thunderstorms this evening with a low temperature of 71. Friday, only a 20% chance of showers, and we'll have a high temperature of 90. 30% chance of showers Friday night, the low only at 75. Saturday, 40% chance of showers before 1 o'clock in the afternoon. Mostly sunny, though, with a high of 90. Saturday night, a low temperature of 74. Sunny on Sunday with a high up to 93.
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0: For 2025, it appears by its own numbers, the U.S. government seems insolvent. 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

0: The Cardinals are looking for a series split against Arizona, wrapping up a four-game series tonight. They took game one of the series, but have lost the last two, including yesterday by a 9-4 score. Welcome in to St. Louis Cardinals Baseball. The voice of the Cardinals, John Rooney and Ricky Horton, will have the call of the game. We'll hear from Mike Claiborne coming up in just a while. My name is Matt Pauly. We are at Busch Stadium right now. The tarp is on the field, but we're hopeful that tarp's going to be coming off sooner or later. It's a tarps off year, right? Let's get the actual tarp off the field and play some baseball tonight and see if the Cardinals can come away with a bounce-back victory and wrap up this series against the Diamondbacks with a split of a four-gamer. The pitching matchup tonight for the Cardinals, they are going to be sending Michael McGreevy to the mound. Right-hander comes in with a 3-6 record, a 3.35 ERA. Last Friday, McGreevy took the loss, giving up 5 runs on 8 hits with a walk and 2 strikeouts in 5 innings in what turned into a 6-5 loss against the Royals in Kansas City. McGreevy, over his last 7 starts, is 0-4 as he looks for his first victory since May 8th. So it's been a little bit tough for him here recently. Speaking of tough recently, how about the Diamondback starter, Zach Gallen? 3-6 with a 6.10 ERA. In his most recent start, he was roughed up in what was a 16-8 loss against the Minnesota Twins. Gallen was tagged for 9 runs on 12 hits with 2 walks and 2 strikeouts over 4 innings. He has made 4 career starts against the Cardinals, his former organization. Has pretty good numbers, 1-2, but a 3.91 ERA over 23 innings, 25 strikeouts, and just 10 walks. And he is going to be on the mound tonight. We've got a lot coming up on this edition of Ameren Total Access as we get you ready for the Cardinals and the Diamondbacks this evening. Up next, we are going to hear from Cardinals manager Oliver Marmol. That's in just a moment as you are locked in. It's Ameren Total Access. Back with more in just a moment on the Cardinals Radio Network, powered by Graybar.
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2: Father Mama, last night was not the night you were hoping from Libby, but Jose Fermin is a guy that we watch grow as a player. He's played seven positions this year, and he's really playing well on both sides of the ball. Is that one of those guys where, as you watch over the course of time, just needs time to develop and grow and fit into a role? Because he does virtually everything you ask him to do.
3: Yeah, he's a good role player, and he's done exactly that. You know that bat you're going to get. Mm-hmm. He's going to make a lot of contact. He can handle righties. He can handle lefties. He can run a little bit. He can play every infield position. He can play in the outfield anywhere you need him to. So there's a lot of versatility in his game that gives us a nice player to have on the bench and utilize however we need. But he continues to grow into it, and he's done a nice job this year.
2: Use the word versatility. So I would say to young people, bring more than one glove to the park and learn the game instead of a position.
3: Yeah, and it just gives you an advantage, the ability to play short, play third, play a little bit of center field. He's been able to do that. We've thrown him over at first base a little bit as well. So I love what he brings to the table. Good energy, always upbeat, loves to play the game, loves to compete, and the players like having him around.
2: Were you a multi-position player as a player?
3: Man, I try to play short. I tried to play second. I tried to play left. I tried to hit. And now.
2: Let's talk a little bit about your lineup for today. We have some changes in it. Nathan Church is back.
3: Yeah, Churchy's in there today, but we got JJ leading off playing second, her catching, Burleson at first, Walker DHing, Newbar in right, Mason at short, Church in center field, Blaze at third, and Fermin in left.
2: Herrera, that was a little bit of a scare for him last night going down the line. What happened? Because he looked like he may have tweaked the hamstring, then it looked like it was his shoulder.
3: Just tripped and then rolled, but he was fine coming out of it. They tested him right after he came into the dugout and everything. He took swings underneath and he checked out, so he's live and ready to go today.
2: All right, let's go get him.
3: All right, let's do it.
4: Claves Ollie, thanks so much for that. Cardinals and Diamondbacks this evening as we are getting you ready for the game tonight. Cardinals, again, won the first game of the series but lost each of the last two nights. So looking for a win tonight, also hoping for a nice long start from Michael McGreevy after the bullpen has certainly been taxed over the last week or so. Let's take a break. We've got more coming up. We'll tell you all about what's going on across the minor league system in just a moment. This is Ameren Total Access on the Cardinals Radio Network, powered by Graybar.
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0: And they outpaced me really quickly. But they're really sharp, and we're taking anybody from 17 all the way up to where you could even get in at 41. So we're looking at different backgrounds, different experiences, life experiences people may have that they can bring to the Navy, and we make it work for them.
1: Being in the recruiting business, what are you seeing some of the biggest issues that kids have these days when it comes to making that decision to be part of the Navy?
0: I tell you, I think that the initial jolt away from home is always tough. You know, it's that decision that's probably the biggest adjustment. But I'll tell you, it's also the most exciting part of doing it, too. When I left St. Louis, I planned on coming back, and my journey has taken me back this way a few times. And I still, at some point, maybe look forward to coming back and making home here. So the biggest adjustment for a young person is to kind of get in that mindset that this is more of an adventure than any kind of long-term being away from home and family.
1: All right, Captain Moran, what's the best way, if there's a young person right now that's listening to us talk, what's the best way they can get more information about maybe this being their future?
0: The best way to get information, of course, you can go online. 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But again, I would ask each and every one of anybody that's listening today to kind of take a look. Go to your local Navy recruiting station and talk to somebody. That somebody's a professional that can actually kind of guide you in what you want to do. We do. You know, the Navy is an oyster. I mean, you can do anything you want. I've remade myself 7 or 8 times in my career. So whatever you're interested in, we provide the means and the method to get there. So, we'll be more than happy to talk to you at any of our local recruiting stations across the St. Louis metro area.
1: Captain Moran, thank you so much for your time, and glad you ended up finding a good Cardinal fan and a wife.
0: Yes, sir. Can't wait to see today's game. Really excited to play the Diamondbacks today, and of course we're going to win, right?
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0: Cardinals Diamondbacks tonight. Delayed starts due to rain. The tarp does remain on the field here at Busch Stadium. Welcome back in. Starting to wrap up this edition of Ameren Total Access. One note, this has been previously reported, but it now is official that Dodgers manager Dave Roberts did invite Cardinals manager Oliver Marmol to serve as an honorary coach during the All-Star game, which will take place on July 14th. Ollie had previously commented on this as well, so this was known information, but it does become officially official today that Ollie is going to be on that All-Star coaching staff, which is a well-deserved honor for him. Scores from around the NL Central, not much to say. It's an abbreviated schedule of Major League Baseball today. The Pirates wrap up a good series against the Mariners. They win today by a 5-1 score. Bubba Chandler was on the mound today for Pittsburgh. Pitches well, one run and on five hits in five and a third innings. Four strikeouts and three walks. Brandon Lau hit a home run today for the Pirates. Also hitting a home run, Henry Davis. Again, the Pirates get the 5-1 victory. And then one game is underway. The Cubs are in New York, matched up against the Mets. The Cubs scored 10 runs in two doubleheader wins yesterday. But right now, the game is scoreless. They are in the top of the second inning. We'll keep you updated on that game as we do go along throughout the course of the evening. I might be back talking with you in a little while. Might not. We'll see when the tarp gets off the field and when baseball can get played. Once we do get to baseball, it's going to be Michael McGreevy against Zach Gallen. Ricky will give you more information on the pitching matchup. He'll give you the starting lineups. And hopefully he's alongside the voice of the Cardinals, John Rooney, for Cardinals baseball sooner than later. But that will do it for Ameren Total Access here on the Cardinals Radio Network, powered by Gray Bar.
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4: Welcome to St. Louis Cardinals baseball from Busch Stadium, downtown St. Louis. It's the final game of the series between the Cardinals and the Arizona Diamondbacks. The Diamondbacks have taken two of the first three games, and the Cardinals, on the other hand, lead the all-time series 113-74 against Arizona. The Cardinals won game one of this series. That was a close one. They won it 3-2. They lost another close game in game two by a score of 4-3. And in the game last night, the Cardinals dropped it 9-4. They were out hit 12-8, a big inning against Matthew Liberatore that came in the fourth inning. He'd been pitching so well through the first three, and he struggled in the fourth inning, gave up back-to-back home runs to Lou James Groover, his first as a major leaguer. Ketel Marte followed with a homer, and the Cardinals had not done much offensively up to that point. They did get some fun at-bats in the ninth inning, however, as Jose Fermin led off the ninth inning with a home run, and Blaze Jordan came through again with runners in scoring position.
3: Playing in center field now, it's Jorge Barroza with Tim Tawa coming in to play left field. Jameson's pitch and a high fly ball hits a deep left field. That is gone! A home run for Jose Fermin. On base three times, and I said he was going to get two hits tonight. That's his second hit.
4: Yes, you did.
3: The 1-1. A swing and a hit to right center field, scoring Nootbaar. A three RBI night for the rookie Blaze Jordan. And it's 9-4, Arizona.
4: Both Fermin and Jordan are in the lineup tonight, and we are glad you're with us on the Cardinals Radio Network, powered by Graybar. This is Ricky Horton. I'll be alongside John Rooney. Jim Jackson is our producer engineer, and Mike Claiborne is with us as well. We're glad you're with us. Let's talk about the starting pitchers here for the final game of this series. Again, the Diamondbacks are now two games over 500 with the win yesterday. They're 41-39. The Cardinals are 42-36. So they're at plus six, but they've lost a little ground, losing five of their last seven. Michael McGreevy will try to turn that around. He's 3-6 with a 3.35 ERA, and he has never made a start against Arizona. Maybe that's a good thing. He's 0-4, unfortunately, in his last six starts with a 5.34 ERA, losing to the Royals his last time out, going five innings, giving up eight hits. Zach Gallen, who was originally drafted by the Cardinals, is starting for Arizona, and he was really bad his last time out, his worst career start. He's been a really top pitcher, but he gave up nine runs in four innings on 12 hits, and that came just a few days ago. He's 1-2 lifetime against St. Louis. So it's McGreevy and Gallen of the starting lineups for you when we come back.
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4: Welcome back to Busch Stadium. Let's go over our starting lineups here tonight. The Cardinals and the Diamondbacks. And the starting lineups are presented by Bet365, where winning is everything. And we'll start with Torrey Lovello and his Arizona Diamondbacks. He has been a manager for 10 years in the big leagues. He's got great longevity. That's a tough job to keep for an entire decade. He was the manager of the year in 2017. And here's his lineup. Ketel Marte is a switch hitter who has hit .339 in his last 15 games. He'll play second base and bat first. Geraldo Perdomo is a switch-hitting shortstop. He'll bat next. He has good speed. Corbin Carroll will bat from the left side. In fact, a lot of lefties in the lineup here tonight. Carroll will be in right field. Adrian Del Castillo will do the catching and bat next. Max Kepler will be in left field. Pavin Smith plays first base. Lourdes Gurriel Jr. is the DH. Edelmiro Vargas, also a former Cardinal, will play third base, and Tommy Troy will be in center. Oliver Marmol, 39-year-old manager of the Cardinals. He's pushing 40, though. We'll have that celebration in the next week or so. 20 years in the Cardinals organization. Done a great job this year with this young Cardinal team. Here's his lineup. J.J. Weatherholt leads things off. He has 8 stolen bases in 8 attempts. He will play second base. Ivan Herrera. Good to see him in the lineup after taking a spill at the first base bag. He has a 20-game on-base streak. He'll do the catching and bat second. Alec Burleson has a 23-game on-base streak. He'll be at first base and hit third. Jordan Walker will DH here tonight. Lars Nootbaar in right. Mason Wynn, an 8-game hitting streak, will play shortstop. And Nathan Church, a very outstanding defensive center fielder. He's really good. Also a good bat-to-ball guy as well, hitting .266. He'll bat seventh. Blaze Jordan, 2-for-3. Sacrifice fly, 3 RBIs yesterday, plays third. Jose Fermin, also 2-for-3. Scored 3 runs here last night. He'll be in left field. We'll have more from Busch Stadium after this.
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